0: 231.
1: 231. Unit by GPS is a 585 on the I-10 westbound. Just right before Fairway, it is blocking the number one lane right next to the HOV. It's going to be a tow truck that is blocking.
0: What truck that's blocking?
1: 10-4.
0: 10-4, we'll advise them.

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0: Did you copy a template?
1: Controls?
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1: So pass, 29 negative.
2: 46.
1: 346.
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0: 222, can you copy another Arizona 28?
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0: George Union Edward Robert Robert is going to be 00 or possibly Ocean Ocean.
1: Robert Ocean Ocean to a negative 2018 GMC Sierra, out of Tonopah to a Charles, expiring in 2028.

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1: Right.

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0: Ma'am, can I get the 410 ID, please?
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0: Glenn?
1: Eagle Road and Dyson Road, out of Arizona. Tom 4 Adam, 9 Zebra, Zebra, for light.
0: Two first 28, Adam 0, Adam 7, 0, David 39, negative 4, 8, 2013 Chevy Traverse, out of Buckeye, to Gabriel and Petra, expiring in 2027. I did not get a record back with the oceans as zeros.
2: Lake, it's to 5, good evening, please, from me, I'll just do 3, please.

232 for that 28, that first one. Adam 70, David 29 negative for a 2014 Chevy Traverse out of Buckeye to a Gabriel and Petra, expiring in 2027. I'm not getting a record back for 8 to Adam, Ocean David Young, or Ocean as a zero. 2014. Tom 4, Adam 9, 0, 29 negative for 2019 Toyota Tundra out of Goodyear to Michael, expiring in 2027.

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1: 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Second part, Garcia, common spelling. First name of Victor, Adam, Lincoln, Edward, Robert, Ida, Adam. Date of birth is going to be 03-04-1982.
0: Super.

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1: No vehicles are on scene. 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
0: How far?

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0: 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Thank you.
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0: 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Can you submit an item to us, everyone?
1: Over.

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1: 345.
0: Good evening. Let me get the 670 MIB. I copy those notes. Thanks.
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1: 641.
0: 107 in Peoria, I'll be out with one.
1: 74.
0: Lincoln 342, copy, 647.
1: 342.
0: The on the golf course, Cherry Hills and Alabama.
1: Never.
2: Lincoln 344, you can have it in traffic.
1: Huh?

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1: Go on.
0: Nora 3, Adam, 950.
1: Ten 429 negative, Nora 3, Adam, 950. 725 Honda Sierra Vieta surprise to an Eric expiring 2028.

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1: Can I get that 712, please?
0: It's the QT 113th and US 60 for a black male 5'8 wearing a white shirt, white sweatpants, refusing to leave. He's outside panhandling, not aggressive.
1: 341, thank you, Robert. 333, Tom, send traffic. 43, send traffic.
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1: Can you on 340 give 371 a 21 when not 10-6?

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0: 232.
4: 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I'll have the Vistrom and a 101 on board. Miles 150764.
0: 1918.

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0: I'll be out with 342.
1: October.

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1: Mary 343, can you hand me back to that 471?
0: No.
2: Three 42. One detained, please confirm.
0: Copy.

0: Lincoln 330.
1: Lincoln 330.
0: 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Thank you.
2: Coming out with 333 Tom.

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1: Delta Hill Road. Urbina residence activation was a bird camper in the description.

0: That warrant was confirmed.
1: 10-4, ma'am. 142, thanks.
0: Number. 1949.
2: Three twenty Henry.
1: Yeah, I'm Keith Close myself and 346 Henry, 471 a 5 on the out, please. And then put us in that 262, please.
0: Confirming both of you on the 262?
1: That's important. We're gonna clear from this op and head over to the advocacy center.
0: Copy.

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2: 1934. 231
3: traffic, can you
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0: Lincoln 291. Four ten and a 225. I'll take 121.
1: Yeah, 4, thank you.

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1: Yeah, can you show me 17 ITR with 42 on board?
0: 1938. 3.
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1: Can we just get a copy of the 51 fax to ITR, please? 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
1: About 511 off of Peoria, just west of 115th Avenue, please.
0: Over.

0: District 3327, ATL for the area of 251st Avenue and Rockaway Hills. Rockaway Hills and 251st Avenue. Our compliance advising, there's a female driver that's driving a gray Toyota Tacoma on the 28 Arizona Bravo Victor Young 8312 that's driving on our caller's neighbor's property. For complainant, the driver seems 54 Adam. Complainant states that the female constantly stops in the middle of the roadway in the area. Last seen is headed westbound on Rockaway Hills approximately 5 ago now. Nothing further. Station Square, 1953.
1: Yeah, 235, take that 471 and the 3180. Can you copy your spine to Bubba?
0: Go on.
1: I'll be at 111th Avenue in Michigan with the Hispanic male with blue shirt, blue jeans, down low hat.
2: Lincoln 233.
0: Lincoln 233.
2: See me at 770 and the 233, please.
0: Seven 31410 West Old U.S. Highway 80. Complainants are residents of people on the other side of the bridge that fired shots towards complainants' home. This occurred about 15 ago at 1855. Complainants are advising that they shot her German Shepherd and she's actively, or was actively, trying to stop the bleeding.
2: Three 42. Ma'am, can you put me out with 333 Tom, please?
0: 34.
1: 333 Tom, can I put 50 on the channel?
0: Clear that 50. Can you take this 471 by 21?
1: 10-4.
0: Thank you.
3: Sam, 2194.
0: 2194.
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0: 10-4.
4: Mercy Traffic, we'll be the East Side District 1125 for a 905 to Scottsdale. Scottsdale Road and Cavalier, Cavalier and Scottsdale for a 905 unit. Spanning remain on 100, all is clear 1956.

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0: 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Is it she still trying to stop her bleeding? I know this happened a while ago.

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0: Avenue 333, Thomas Jefferson, Delaware.
1: And 4.

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0: Thank you, sir.

0: Lincoln 331, can you copy that 670?
1: 331.
0: 103rd and Thunderbird, I'll be out with one.
1: Somewhere.
2: Lincoln 291.
1: Lincoln 291.
2: Can you send me 232's traffic, please?
1: Somewhere.

0: Again, 291.
1: 291.
0: I'm sorry, man. I'm at the 770 and the 233 with 233.
2: Three, 41, copy that flash mark.
1: 7-4.

0: Do you copy traffic? The motorcycle, male dress in all black, no 28 headlights, and it looks like he's taking off.
1: Your location?
0: Yeah, right now he's, looks like Alabama and Pebble Beach. So I'm just going to shut down and follow, maintaining all traffic laws.
1: Denver.
0: He just blew the red at 107th and Alabama.
1: Copy, you blew the red at Alabama 107th.
2: Alright, 343, show me line 342.
1: 74.
3: 371, send traffic.
1: Copy.
0: It looks like he's going to head onto the golf course, 105th. And Alabama.
1: Copy, sitting on to the golf course, 105th in Alabama.
2: 341, yeah, yeah, thank you.
1: I'm sorry, who was the last unit?
2: 341.
1: Copy.
4: Three forty-five. So sorry, I'm having CAD issues. Can you log me off, please?

0: Hey,
1: Triple three, Tom.
0: Triple three.
1: Yeah, I need to be 9:10.
2: Lincoln 34.
0: Lincoln 340.
2: What all do we have on this traffic stop?
1: We're going to have family flight, trespassing, and no lights. We're not pursuing, we're just strictly in the area right now.
2: If I copy your weekend, have them go to the end to finish the call.

0: Roger,
1: 1-1. U.S. 16, Mark Post, 134, with Arizona. And I'm entering for Rumble, 1-2, 6-8 for one headlight.
0: Oh, 1268, 29 negative for 2012 Kia Stellar appointment with Tasha expiring in 2028.

0: another 46.
1: You can add me to the 712 for 47.
0: 10-4, you saw that I gave out earlier. I took a complaint to follow the female and the neighbor whose property she was on. So the neighbor wants the female trespassed? Requesting contact in person, an RPA location.

0: 345.
1: Yes, ma'am, I'm having cat issues. Would you mind force locking me off?
0: I already have you locked off.
1: 10-4, thank you.
2: Waiting for you, 341.
0: 341.
2: Can you send back my 670, please? Thank you.
0: No more.

0: 342. Open this up 902 reference at 910 and show 1 detained. We're going to be 105th in Alabama. He was on foot.
1: Border one over, something. 333, Tom, I'm ready for that, and show me 23.
2: 371, have me that.
3: Hey, 22, are you good for?
0: Yeah, 10-4, we're good for. You know, right in the bush. I'm still 142.

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0: 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And good afternoon.
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0: Thank you, Gregory. Can I copy a 2088, please?
1: Go ahead.
0: Of Arizona, 6, Mary Adam, 612.
1: Six 6129-5025 Volkswagen Jetta out of Buckeye to a Karen expiring into open 27.
0: I'll go for
1: 7-4.

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1: 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I'll try giving a call.
0: 10-4.

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Previous vehicle, the 2024 Mercedes.

0: 5-1, what's up, a vehicle are you out with?
1: I apologize. 20 is going to be Arizona 7 9 4 0 William. It's going to be a Ford Edge

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1: 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I copy those notes. I appreciate it.
0: Thank you, sir. Send me the safe way 13503 West Camino, Norfolk.

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0: 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We have a motorcycle off last, no domain. 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
1: 7-4.
2: Marshal. Hey, just be advised, Phoenix Fire might give you a call. Can you put us on a 907 to them, somewhere around PAR for a rescue?
1: 10-4.

0: 176, yeah.
1: Stand by. Thank you.
2: 37, can you copy a get between it? 37 between 28.
1: Go ahead.
2: Out of Arizona. Edward Lincoln Lincoln. 3 Zebra X-ray.
1: Edward Lincoln Lincoln 3 Zebra X-ray. 29-4 for a Kawasaki. Set a surprise to Michelle expiring in 2027.
2: 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Right copy miles. And show 17 to 300.
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1: Server.

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1: Negative.
0: Can we go ahead and start one to West Alabama Avenue and North 105th for a small motorcycle?
1: 10-4.

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0: Number.
2: 53. This is myself and Lincoln 225, the honorable.
0: And there's only 4 planes. It's going to be the Beezer home. Activation is front end garage door. At 2054.
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0: Yeah, we're down assisting Phoenix Fire. They had a missing person out in the CIR area. Located the first week to return to Mississippi PD, turned over the fire. You sure it's the name? Number 5.
1: Number 4.

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0: Bell Road and Arch Johnson with Arizona. 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
0: Four horses, approximately 12 that were in the road. Not at the location.

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35, so about 28. Okay, Sam David King, 036 of California, 29 negative 4, 8, 16 Toyota, registered to a Daisy, expiring in 2027.

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0: It's going to be out of California. Last of Robert, Ida, Victor, Adam, Sam. 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
1: So 4910 North 343rd Avenue, 06 Avenue/901, hang up. Ring and disconnecting. On the third callback, a female said help and then hung up. On the fourth callback, a male stated there was no emergency and his daughter pressed the SOS button and then disconnected.
2: I'm working my cats. Can you voice the air activation, please?
1: Which door?
2: Thank you.

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0: All right, 7, thank you.
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0: One 3249 Ranch Gate, intersection of the desert and Happy Valley. The citizens would keep barking. I wanted to remain anonymous, but requesting contact by 21.

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1: The historic vehicle, Mary Adams, 6-5.
0: Can copy a second one of that. Is Mary Adams 6-1?
1: 6-5.
0: For that first 28-9 Henry Adam 5-0 X-ray, 29 negative 4, 2013-4 flex out of tunnel 5 to Jessica expiring in 2027. Henry Adam 6-1, 29 negative 4, 19, 84 Chevy K-10 out of Eager, Arizona to Frank expiring in 2027.

0: for 91. Can you guys break or one of you start to this 904?
1: When you clear 904, I'm sending that 904, and you can clear 2334 with this.
0: Alpha 2 on the 904, 2339 on 63rd Avenue and Van Buren Street. Our call is calling from her address in the area. She heard a large 777 about 5 ago, and now can see a large structure fire. We do have another caller advising of a loud explosion, and now they're seeing flames and smoke by Harrison and 358 by the gated trailer park. We do have another caller stating it's south of 35825 West Van Buren Street. Fire. RV trailer with wheels.
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0: Yeah, perfect.

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0: 235.
1: My apologies, copy traffic.
0: Go ahead.
1: It's going to be northbound at 385, mile post 124, with Illinois 4217000. We're now maintaining lane.
0: Thank you. Two 35 for that 28 out of Illinois, 39 negative 4217000. Tails in, correction, 1990 Honda 4-door, showing expired and suspended. No reason given. Correction. Suspended for insurance.

0: Lincoln 235. Can you go ahead and add another character at the very end? Out of Bravo?
1: Still out of Illinois.
0: 10-4.

That's coming back to a white 2021 Ram. 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
2: TLB out of Illinois, last of Zebra, Ida, Robert, Adam, King, Ida, Sam, Henry, Victor, Ida, Lincoln, Ida. First of Lincoln, Adam, Sam, Henry, Adam. 0304, 1988.

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1: Lake at 221, break me in on that traffic, as well as 222. 222, same traffic.
2: On 901, it's going to be a Stray Mountain Regional Park. Info is going to be from Goodyear PD. It's going to be at Ramada 12. There's a 101 in a vehicle, not responding. Fire is already 17.
1: Again, 2-3 after the best one, down south units. Can you pull back on my sharp stuff, please?
2: Never.
1: Robert 2.
2: Robert 2.
1: Can you show me 10-7? Have a great night.
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0: Lincoln 221.
1: Lincoln 221.
0: You got me to the hotel.
1: 10-4, you're on it.

from the 901. We got further from fire. There is going to be a gate code. It's going to be 0911. It says the 101 is located on Casey Abbott Drive and Amphitheater, just west of 143rd Avenue. Coordinates will be in the call.

0: speed is on the 901. Fire called back, advising that she was asleep and that we can cancel.
1: Copy. Thank you, 2-1-10-4-2-4.
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0: see that you are parading much there. They advise security was escorting her off the property.
1: 220-1099.
0: Fire advised that security was escorting her off the property. I saw that you were almost there.
1: 10-4.

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1: Two questions, Fox.
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0: T-10-4, it's going to be 4314, South 336th Avenue. I'm 346, are you available for the 770 interview?

26633 North Beacon Lane, advising that his neighbors were shooting across the street. West of this address, no injuries, 6 to 7 shots heard, nothing concerning.

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0: 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Arizona Lincoln 7 Adam.
1: Two 3, I got Lincoln 7 Adam.
0: I believe it's 87 Nora.
1: Seven Adam 87 Nora, call sign 29 negative on a 1998 Lincoln Continental. X fires 415 of 2025 and is 28 Sam.
0: I'm gonna turn the light forward at 150.
1: I'm gonna wait for it at 150.

0: 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We're 4-4 here.
1: 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Do you still need the station to a minimum?
0: 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Thank you.
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1: Can you voice the IR, please?
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1: Thank you.

0: is Eddie.
1: Copy of 647 Charles, I see Alpha River Bottom. What's the paper plate?
0: Five in the plate.
1: Mary King Adam, 8 Lincoln 7. We have black in front of you. G37.
0: I'm sorry, it cut out. It was a black.
1: Black Infinity G37.

0: Mary King Adam 8, Lincoln 7, comes back 29 negative, 2 of 2013, Infinity G37, XR 630 of 28.
1: Lincoln 2-2-4, should be on occupant.
0: I copy on occupant. Go for.
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1: You sent me to, add me to the 712 and the 233.
0: 74. Emergency traffic will be the East Side District 1127-4239 Victor 24430 South Cooper Road 24430 South Cooper for DV. The responding remain on $100. Clear 11 SAR.

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1: 233.
0: Your mic glitched again, sir. Are you code 4?
1: Wrong code 4.

0: Lincoln 230.
1: Lincoln 230.
0: I have a couple of units for on that 712 break for that 415 David.
1: 10-4, can I have 2 units on the 712 break for the 415 David and the 233?
2: For Lincoln 233, I'm east.
3: Where are you on break?
1: 10-4. Two 233, 291, it's going to be 34939 North Crescent West Broadway Road. Caller saying that there are 2 males at that location that are drunk and yelling. One of the males is going to be Chris, Hispanic male, 5'10", medium build, unknown clothing description, possibly wearing a gray shirt. A Hispanic male, 6'1", heavy set, wearing a gray shirt and black shorts. We did get Chris on the line as well. He was saying that he's trying to get to his trailer.

220. 220. Can you advise Goodyear PD? They're over here at Bucky's. They're working somewhere. You come to the front, the manager's looking for them. Got some unruly customers.

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1: copy.
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2: I just need to do this, females, Knoxville operations, she keeps going back to another one or out.

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1: 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Tom. 333, Tom.
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0: 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This is clear number 5.

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0: 10-4, other units copy.
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0: 10-4.
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2: What is it, 232?
0: Lee, 232.
2: You might still myself at 31 to 415 here.
0: Lincoln 291, we're wrapping up here. You can pour us right both of them.

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1: Simple.
2: Lincoln
1: 232.
2: You guys myself, I'm 31-250.
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0: 371.
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0: Can you put myself and 344 on the 647 Adam?
1: It's going to be 13000 North 113th Avenue, Apartment 5.
2: I'm trying to 243 can answer that as well.
1: Several.
0: 333 Tom, same traffic.
1: Several, complaint is advising that there's a male trying to get in through the back door. Black male under the influence. Complaint says their boyfriend opened the door and the male was asking for change and cigarettes. Took off on 113th Avenue, no direction of travel. Subject was wearing a black hat, red shirt, jean jacket, black pants, and had a black backpack.

0: Gregory Tom, American Adam 19 Paul, comes out 29 and gives 705 port F-250, expires 6:30 of 27.
1: Again, 223, I copy, that was going to be for me.
0: Apologize for that.

0: 231
1: of the lead, 239 Victor, in your beat. Are you available?
0: 231, 10-4. You can send it.
1: 10-4, it's going to be 20307 West Rock Rin Road.
0: Okay.
1: 10-4, they're advising that their husband wouldn't let them leave the house and pushed them. Also tried to take her 21 from her. She did eventually get to leave the house. She has left the property. Both parties are separate. Husband's going to be a Paulino, Hispanic male, 6 foot heavy, with black hair, left and wearing a white tank top and tan shorts. He has been drinking tonight. There are weapons in the home. They'll be secured.
0: I think it's 233. Bring me an amateur net traffic, please.
1: Units on the 239 Victor, she is now asking for contact by 21 to make the report. She's no longer on scene.
0: 291, change traffic, please.
1: 7-4.

0: Lincoln 231,
1: just to confirm on the cat notes, she only wants contact by 21, not in person.
0: Ten four per cat notes, she is asking for contact by 21, she's no longer on scene, she was able to leave.
1: 231, 10 4.

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0: Reference that 7-star at Lake Pleasant. Can you verify if you need a boat to get to there? Because I think Jumbo Jumbo, wherever you actually need a boat to get to where it's at.

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1: Watch anything.
0: We can start at 372 and 51 to the 712 traffic. And if they need Lake, they can advise.
1: 10-4.
2: Three 42
1: units for the 712, including Watch Commander 3. I just got off the phone with security. They did advise that you do need a boat to access the area that the juveniles are at.

0: Grand Top, let's get like heads up for a moment.
1: 10-4, do we want to have 4 sorry, everyone else?
0: Negative, they can go ahead up that way. Maybe they scare the kids out of there.
1: 10-4.
2: Three forty-one.
1: 3-41.
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San Charles Adam, 354, comes back 29 negative to a 2014 KSL. X-Fires, 1215, 26, showing 28, Sam.

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1: Works there, copy. Sounds like a plan. And I say that. Next update. Thank you.
0: 10-4-342-371, copy.
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0: 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Can you send me back my 415 at work, please?

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0: 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My approach 110. I'm going to be with a black Tesla. For speed.

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1: Lincoln Sapphire copy. 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

one of them down in Coggins. 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Possible mental health crisis. 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

0: traffic.
1: Three zero three one nine West Portland Street. 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Then disconnected, they called on 911 on my phone, and they were unable to ask more questions.

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1: 2-4-3-9,
0: thank you. 10-4, ma'am, you're very welcome. Lincoln 225, code 20.
2: Two, three, five, seven. Thank you.
0: That's all. Thank you.

0: 这里边记住了吗？这是我天威在这边的时间 DSS
1: 什么

0: 231.
1: We do have some history at the address. The last call for service is going to be a 647 Bravo. It's going to be cross-referenced. We don't have any history at the address that the actual complaint was pinging from.
0: Thank you.
1: 10-4.

to everyone on the 417. The history at the address, there's 3 calls for service that also come from a 911 only phone. One's going to be for a 927 and another 647. Both of those calls were closed out as spoke to the registered owner, and they didn't know who called, and no one had from that address. Just advising. 251-64. Myself and 232 will be running 23 here shortly.

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0: Let me get him 231.
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0: 231. We're going to be out ways, one Hispanic now. But now we're just going to confirm with the owner if he's allowed to be back here on the property or not.
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0: when you can go ahead and clear the station. 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

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Dump foot has been there for 10 to 15 minutes, possibly on 267 or 268.

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Lincoln 340, this stop was originally for failure to maintain both the driver and the vehicle suspended at Washington.

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1: Temple. 351, you have Western en route.
2: 232, come through. I turn westbound and 75th Ave out with Arizona Bravo Nora Adams, 7th Paul Tom. I'll take a picture.

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0: The eastbound on I-10 and Avondale Boulevard with Arizona, Frank 01-85 Bravo for speed.
1: Lincoln 235, Frank 011, correction, Frank 0185, Bravo, comes back 29 negative to a 2019 Chevy Silverado, it expires 11/30/26.

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0: 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We'll be on Deer Valley now. Now, CO 60.
1: 10-4, we updated him.
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0: Good morning, ma'am. 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
1: Good morning, McDowell on 91st, northeast corner. Disabled vehicle on the corner in the road northeast of. It's going to be a black pickup. Nobody appeared to be around the vehicle. Damage to tires and axle. 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
3: 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My computer completely shut down. I'm restarting it back up.
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Traffic will be free inside District 1127 meet for an accident. Unknown injuries at Arizona Avenue and Germaine. Arizona Avenue and Germaine units responding acknowledge remain on each side. Stations are clear, 747.

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0: I'm unable to get in through the gate. 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

0: 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I'm going to be doing a follow up by 21 on MC 2611-6387 and IR 2601-8212.
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2: Bravo 344.
1: 10-4, 113th Avenue, US 60 Grand, last seen at the Motel 6. Contacted Bobby by 21, looking for her friend Ricky. Trying to see if we have any previous calls in reference to him.
2: Copy. Adam
1: 371. Adam 371.
3: Yeah, and myself and Edward 382 to the 585, please.
1: All of 111th Avenue on the east of couch in the middle of the road, blocking the eastbound lanes.

0: Traffic will be for the West Side District 2231 due for an accident on injuries at Jackrabbit and Yuma. Jackrabbit and Yuma units responding, acknowledging all West Side stations are clear at 1029.
1: This is everyone.
2: Rabbit and Yuma for a 962 Union. It's going to be a gray Nissan Rogue versus a white pickup occurred in the intersection, and they are currently blocking traffic. We are still trying to get further.

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1: 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This is going to be Euphoria Rain, a silver Honda Civic in their parking lot. Looks to have hit an iron table.

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0: 231. 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

0: traffic will be for the east side, District 7. For an accident, island injuries in 741B at Cheyenne Eagle Mountain. Cheyenne Eagle Mountain units responding, acknowledge our men. East side stations are clear at 1039. And 231 confirming they are blocking, correct?
1: 10-4.
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0: -28 Ford F-350 out of Pachuca City, expiring 7 of 27.

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Edward 382. 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Transport.

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1: Send it in 907 and 35, please. Thank you.
0: 10-4, 314 North Ball Avenue. Rural Metro is en route for a breathing problem that turned into a cardiac arrest. They are on scene and CPR is in progress.

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0: 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Edward 382. Can you please send me that 961, Henry?
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2: 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It's going to be towards the beginning.
0: 10-4.

0: 30 Tony Henry.
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0: Can you add myself and 347 Henry to 346 Henry's traffic, please?
1: Pardon me, you said 382 Henry?
0: 347 Henry.
1: 10-4, 320 Henry and 347 Henry to 382 Henry's call, or which other call?
0: July 346 Henry's traffic.
1: 346, got it. Thank you.

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0: Maybe silver color does not need entry.
1: 10-4, and that's the one that Western is taking?
0: That's correct.
1: Over.

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1: 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I apologize for the wind noises. 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
0: No problem. 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
0: For my money, 2729. First one's going to be a Hispanic male. I believe out of Arizona. Last name is Taylor. Tom Adam Young Lincoln Ocean Roberts. First name of William. William Ida Lincoln Lincoln Ida Adam Mary. Date of birth is 8-14 of 1957. Stand by for second.
1: 10-4, go ahead with second.
0: Second, same last name, Taylor. It's going to be a Hispanic female. Tom Adam Young Lincoln Ocean. Robert, first name of Denise, David Edward, Nora, Ida, Sam Edward. Date of birth is 3-3 of 1981.

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1: 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Can you voice the IR for me for this, please?
0: It's going to be 2601-8313-01-8313. 10-4.

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1: 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Edward 282, code 20.
2: Bravo 6883, thank you.
1: Thank you. Bravo 63, can you put the 410?
3: Adam 225, you can send me that 410.
1: Adam 225, 10-4. It's going to be for 13532 West Solano, correction, Solano Drive, and Ashley Elkins. They're going to be waiting out front in a white Nissan Rogue. Her 13-year-old daughter, Alice, is at this location with her father, Matthew Donahue. He's not letting her leave.
4: So I want you to ask that, please.
1: 10-1.

0: Please, can you copy that 487 Ida? I'm sorry, 1022. Edward 382, can you copy that 487 Ida?
1: Edward 382, 74.
0: Thank you. Contact the Lori Pitts by 21.

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0: 12738 West Shadow Hills Drive, northwest of.
1: Was you could break me for that.
0: 10-4, it looks like time delay about 5 minutes. Says the condo across the street from this location is on the northwest corner, is possibly being broken into. Says one is in the security door. No one is now entering the security door. No previous calls to the residence. Two Hispanic males, both about 5'7". One has a BMX bike. The other had an e-bike. Looks to be about 30 years old. Unknown weapons. One had a backpack with him.

0: 341 and 344, it looks like our complainant will be waiting in a 2006 2500 silver pickup at the call for service address to help show where she saw the men go in.
1: 341, are they still inside? No, just a couple minutes out.
0: And four, looks like they're still inside. She said they took all the belongings inside and have not seen them come out.
2: 34, they'll be around.
0: 10-4.
1: 8-4, you can send me that.

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0: Spoke to the neighborhood vibes that sometimes the son tries to gain access to the residence. He's going to be Hispanic male with tattoos, but I can't confirm. He was in there. Can you also have responding units right off their sirens?
1: 10-4, responding units, 342, 344, 340, shut off your sirens.

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1: Thank you.

traffic will be for the east side. District 1128, Victor Mia 4 at 241052 East Copper Drive. 10052 East Copper Drive, unit 3 shouting. Acknowledge for man, east side stations are clear, 1158.

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He'll be in front of 19350 West Oregon.

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0: 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We did get fire started to check her out.
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29 negative on the 2023 Buick Encore out of Sun City West to Doris Cashel, expiring 2 of 27. And 29 negative on a 2013 Hyundai Santa Fe out of Sun City West to Sean Kettlehut, expiring 9 of 26.

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Units prepared a copy at Temple located Special Attention District 2 and 231, ATL for Tot Hill and Elliott, Elliott and Tot Hill. For a black Chevy Silverado, driving erratically in the left lane, into the dirt and shoulder, and then back onto the road. Has done it a few times. Unknown 28 was last seen heading westbound. Nothing further, 1220.

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1: 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I'll turn over to 21 first.
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0: 37853 South 307th Avenue. For 239 Victor, verbal, they are separated. It did occur yesterday. But he and his son, Adrian, got into a verbal argument last night, and his son took his keys and other belongings. Complainant advising his son has him on lockdown and wants deputy to go out there. There are firearms on the property kept in a safe. Complainant did have a 417 on him, but the son took it away from him.

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1: 10-4.
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1: Three 502. That's great.
0: Does it need entry?
1: Excuse me, the standby.
0: Other unit trying to clear?
1: I'm 350.
0: 350.
1: And reference the 410 SAM. We're not going to be able to make that today through personnel. .344, last four, 3503, gray in color, negative on entry.
0: 10-4, thank you.

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1: 10-4-1-8-2-0-5 North Woke Drive. Complainant. It looks like wife just pulled back into the driveway. Complainant expressed concerns about his wife's behavior. She's getting ready to go to Sweden on Monday to see her family. We did ask him if he wanted to speak to a deputy. He was hesitant, but said he didn't want her to see the deputy.

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1: Adam 230. Yeah, see you, Bravo 223, can you do that 919 up as soon as we're done with that 712?
0: 10-4.

0: Colonel, did you put?
1: Did
0: you put? Myself in, did you want to be probably put?
1: For El Mirage and time drive for manhole cover in the middle of the road and water is coming up. We are on the line with McDot right now.

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Location was received by phase 2 on the 911 map.

0: Spartan Motor Motorhome out of Goodyear to a Robert Ziedler, expiring 11/2017. It looks like it was last registered.
1: Homeowner called for the tow to have it removed from our property, so we're not sure who made the call. We're going to check. There's a mail over here. We're going to check it real quick.
0: 10 bar.

with the homeowner, and he's having the RV removed. It is his wife's, but her son is the one that called. He is fine. Please no longer on the property.

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0: 10-4, it's 42802 and standby for address. 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
0: 10-4, thank you.

Traffic will be for the East Side District 4432 between 4666 Zebra, 515 East Adam Manor Court, 515 East Adam Manor Court, units responding in the Audrey Mount. East Side, systems are clear at 4102.

0: 347 Henry. I'll be back in Rochester Center.
1: Rochester Henry, confirming your back in route to the original location.
0: 10-4-7-5.
1: Good. Or do you have Miles going back?
0: Negative, Miles, just dropping off her victim.
1: 10-4.

0: Funeral home.
1: I'm sorry, funeral home 23?
0: Okay, funeral home 23 at my location.
1: 10-4.

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1: Did you play? Can you show me en route to the area of Dorado and Broadway just south of? I'm going to meet up from here based on my conversation with him on 521. It looks like it might be a public jurisdiction. I'm going to meet him out there to confirm.

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1: 10-4.

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Tortilla Plaza for 901 David. Dean is responding, acknowledge on route, clear at 1527.

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1: 63. 63, yes, ma'am. I'll be 17 to station 200 with 142 on board.
0: 1636.